0: wanna make a move.
1: For sure.
0: I wanna perform their favorite song, but you know they love the suit.
1: What song?
0: Yeah, that song.
1: That song.
0: Maybe I think about.

0: Q97.1's Greg and Dre Morning Show is celebrating their 25th anniversary. Yeah! They want to celebrate with you Friday night, May 22nd, Rainbow Ballroom, featuring a live performance from Paul Russell. You're a little boot thing, so I'll give a hoot what you do, say girl, I know you're a little too tame. Plus, comedy from Dre. DJ.
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0: Yeah, remix nerd. I'ma show you nerd how to make a remix. 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All that other shit dropping, you can keep it. You know, baby, make the bad bitch. Pop that, throw that up around like it's the freak.
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0: Push me to the wall, get to pulling down my drawers. 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
1: Yeah.
0: A couple years straight, nerd thought that was it. Ain't no fool. Wait, no, I brought back a hit. I had took her with me. We both spent a little time. She got hers, I got mine. Then I brought back his beauty. If nerd blame me, I brought back a chain and some money, a purse. I just brought back some dude. Cut a hoe off, I was feeling it.
1: Yep.
0: Take him back over.

0: 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Yeah! They want to celebrate with you Friday night, May 22nd, Rainbow Ballroom, featuring a live performance from Paul Russell. You're a little boot thing, so I'll give a hoot what you do, say girl, I know you're a little too tame. Plus, comedy from Dre and DJ.
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party goes down this Friday at the Rainbow Ballroom, Greg and Dre's 25th anniversary. Paul Russell performing live, Andre Covington doing a special comedy show, and myself, I'll be in the mix, DJ Herb. It goes down this Friday, Rainbow Ballroom. Here's Wale.

0: Q97.1's Greg and Dre Morning Show is celebrating their 25th anniversary. Yeah! They want to celebrate with you Friday night, May 22nd, Rainbow Ballroom, featuring a live performance from Paul Russell. You're a little blue thing, so I'll give a hoot what you do, say girl, I know you're a little blue thing. Plus, comedy from Dre and DJ.
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0: They are not like us, but we want to be like you.

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party goes down this Friday at the Rainbow Ballroom. Greg and Dre are celebrating their 25th anniversary with special performances from Paul Russell, Andre Covington doing comedy, and DJ Air myself. I will be live up in the mix, so make sure you guys join us this Friday at the Rainbow Ballroom, Greg and Dre's 25th anniversary. Here's Bad Bunny.

0: obvious. Q97.1 is bringing Summer of Soccer. 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

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USA versus Turkey. 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

0: Q97.1 is bringing Summer of Soccer. 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

Q97.1, it goes down this Friday. Greg and Dre's 25th anniversary, the big celebration at the Rainbow Ballroom. Excuse me. Paul Russell performing live, Andre Covington doing comedy, and myself, DJ Herb, I'll be live up in the mix. So the party goes down this Friday. Join us at the Rainbow Ballroom. It all starts at 8 p.m. Here's Bruno Mars.

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1: My baby just texted, she don't love me no more. 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

0: 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Yay! 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
4: 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Reincarnated. I was stargazing. 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

0: 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Yay! 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
13: 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So a lot of OCD, rocking back and forth. From the day our world changed, it took almost 4 years to find out that Rylan actually had Lyme disease. Rylan's resilience is what keeps me strong. 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

0: Morning show. Good morning, everybody. Welcome to find us back in studio today after a wonderful trip down to Disneyland to celebrate their 70th anniversary.
1: Wasn't that cool?
0: Yes, it was. We had a good time down there. And now we are back in business today, ready to entertain all of you. And my Greg and Dre thought of the day today is actually the light, baby. Now, I told you a month ago, hey, get ready. You're going to start seeing some light in the morning. And now today, I wake up and the light is everywhere. It is full effect. And it will be in full effect until July 21st or so. I monitor these things because in my morning commute, it's like I can almost tell the date by what the sky looks like. And so now, 1 month before and 1 month after the summer turns, changes, you get a lot of sunlight. So for the next 2 months, this whole commute you will be making will be in the sun. And then it'll still be around from July until August 21st, and then forget about it. We will be back in the dark. So I've studied these things over the years. You know, we've been doing this radio show now for 25, and I figured it out. 4 months of sunshine on your way to work, and between May 21st and July 21st, you got a whole bucket load of it. So get ready, you early risers. If you like the sun, then you're good. I quite haven't decided if I do or I don't. That's the thing about me. I've just studied the patterns, and I just don't know. Do I prefer the sun, or do I prefer the dark when I'm driving into work? Dre, maybe you can contribute to this.
1: I like the sun. Get up and walk in my backyard, you know, if there's a little bit of crack, right? Is that, because we know we get up early, man. And sometimes, you know, it's just... it's almost like the dark into the sun. You can see it over the horizon starting to creep its way up. It's a wonderful feeling, especially when the weather's not bad.
0: Yeah. All right. Like, well, today. There it is. Dre enjoys the sunlight. I imagine a lot of you do as well. So enjoy for the next 2 months. It's going to be bright out there when you drive.
1: I'm
0: going
1: to go outside in a little bit just to get a little bit of it.
0: There you go.
1: I'm going to walk out here after this break and just take it all in.
0: Take it all in early in the morning. All right. Enjoy. For the next 2 months, you're gonna have it like this. Let's get to everything you need to know. A Spanish court has cleared Shakira in her tax fraud case that has lasted 8 years. As part of the ruling, the court ordered the Spanish government to pay her back $64 million in fines imposed on her back in 2021. Overall, Shakira will be paid more than $70 million. The judge ruled that the singer did not spend more time than 183 days living in Spain in 2011, which is the requirement for being considered a tax resident. Spanish authorities were only able to prove Shakira lived in the country for just under that, 163 days.
1: I gotta believe her camp was on that. I think there's gotta be a calendar marking saying, hey, you know what, we're getting close. So let's do what we gotta do to, you know, expedite and get up out of here. I mean, you're talking millions of dollars on the line.
0: Yeah.
1: So, and it's really easy to document her being there with, you know, digital imprints.
0: And she's on, hey, we had this concert tour, she's gone.
1: Yeah. You know. So she was able to get that. Now I wonder, will her ex-husband,
0: PK,
1: the soccer player, get some of that money? Because over 8 years, it seemed like their breakup and their divorce happened within that time frame.
0: Ah, interesting.
1: He might have his hand out.
0: Now he my hand is out. Hey,
1: his hand might be out, man. You know, his light has gotten a lot thinner, you know, dimmer.
0: Yeah, he's retired now.
1: Yeah, her light has been blowing up ever since. So I think that timeline's going to be interesting, how far back that 8 years goes when he has his hand out. Wanting a little something, something.
0: Looks like hip-hop artist Latto is officially a mom. The Big Energy rapper posted an emotional Instagram video showing moments from her pregnancy journey, studio sessions from her upcoming album, and clips with her boyfriend 21 Savage. The video ends with audio from the delivery room confirming she gave birth to her first child. The couple kept their relationship mostly private for years before finally confirming they were together just last year.
1: I give it 6 months. It's just, you know, it is what it is, man. These rapper relationships.
0: Yeah.
1: Give me one rapper female and a rapper guy who stood the test of time.
0: I got to think about that. Off the top of my head, I don't have one.
1: Okay, give me this. Give me a rapper female who's stood the test of time with her husband. I don't care what he does.
0: Well, Nicki Minaj is still together with her man.
1: That's been shaky, but that's one. They've been together, but I mean, that one has exceeded expectations.
0: Yeah.
1: But he doesn't rap at all. But again, if you put rapper combination together, that's not going to work. But I always say this. I wish him the best. 6 months to a year, they'll be moving on to whatever. He might have somebody else pregnant within 6 months.
0: Oh, wow. All right. Well, he's former LAPD detective Mark Furman, one of the most controversial figures in the O.J. Simpson murder trial, has passed away. Furman had been battling an aggressive form of throat cancer and recently decided to stop treatment after being hospitalized for about a week. Furman became nationally known during the 1995 O.J. Simpson trial after he found the bloody glove that prosecutors said linked Simpson to the murders of Nicole Brown Simpson and Ron Goldman. But the case took a dramatic turn when recordings surfaced of Furman using a racial slur, despite him denying it under oath. The damage became a major part of Simpson's defense strategy. Furman later pleaded no contest to perjury back in 1996. But Mark Furman has passed away at the age of 74.
1: Yeah, pleads the fifth, man. Mark Furman was the key of the turning of O.J. Simpson trial. I mean, there's no doubt about it. If they don't, there's two things they made a mistake. When they put Mark Furman on the stand and they made O.J. put the glove on. Those are two key mistakes that they made. And Mark Furman found the glove. Anybody else finds that glove, it's probably not a big deal. But here's the sad part about the glove. There's a picture of O.J. Simpson wearing those gloves.
0: Yeah, I remember that.
1: And like, he's doing a football game. He's like holding a microphone. He's commentating. He's got the exact same gloves on.
0: Wow.
1: And they were able to go, hey, they made one pair and didn't stop making them. Because Mark Furman, and you're talking to a guy who had the pleasure, called the pleasure, of going to O.J. Simpson's house and meeting him. I sat next to O.J. Simpson and watched the fight. And I told my friend, I said, yeah, he did it. When we left his house, I said, yeah, he did it. You know why I said he did it? Because O.J. wanted us to watch a movie. I know I told the story. But it's like we watch Unusual Suspects.
0: Oh, wow.
1: And O.J. wouldn't shut up. He kept saying, ooh, watch this part. Watch this part. I was looking at him like, man, you.
0: A movie where the guy gets away with
1: it. A guy gets away with murder. O.J. Simpson said, hey, guys, you want to watch this movie? I had never seen it.
0: Yeah.
1: Me and my friend Clyde, it was a great movie. But O.J. was like rubbing his hands so into it. A murder mystery where a guy gets away at the end in dramatic fashion. And what did O.J. Simpson, in my opinion, got away with murder in dramatic fashion? And then he wrote a book, said, if I did it.
0: If I did
1: it. I mean, now you have O.J. who passed away and Mark Furman who passed away. By the way, O.J. Simpson was the most charming guy you'd ever want to be around. I went to his house twice. It was no more than 3 or 4 people there.
0: Intimate.
1: It wasn't a big gathering. Yeah. It was just, I went to watch the fight and literally sat on the couch right next to O.J. Simpson. But yeah, now both of them are gone. And man, I guess close we will never know.
0: Yeah. All right, that's everything you need to know this morning. But coming up, hey, Greg and Dre's 25-year anniversary continues. We will take a look back at the year 2021. 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
13: 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I'm Karina, and that's your traffic, Central Valley.
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0: Dre Morning Show, Q97, 125 years. It's our anniversary, 1 year at a time, and 2021 is the calendar year. And I think just for starters, I think we are all happy to leave 2020 behind, weren't we? Weren't we ready to just say goodbye?
1: That was like a, whew, we made it through.
0: That New Year's hit, and it was like, whew.
1: I mean, and again, sad part of that is a lot of people didn't make it.
0: Very sad.
1: That was 2020, it was just... And that part was sad.
0: But life does go on, and it actually was a huge year for me in 2021. Now, let me set the tone here, because many would say I had an epic marriage proposal fail. Yeah, I hear you. A lot of people said it. And I have this posted on our Instagram page so that people can be their own judge of this. But I had had hip surgery in the middle of 2021, summer of 2021. So I was knocked out for a little while. Shouts out to our girl Sassy, who stepped in for me on the show.
1: Oh, yeah, it was
0: appreciate
1: cool.
0: her. Thank you. So then, I come back, and you know, it's a long rehab from a hip surgery. That's a pretty extensive surgery. And I came back real early. I'm actually much earlier than I should have based on the recovery time. But also in my head at that time was, I wanted to grab my lady's hand in marriage. And her favorite place to be is Disneyland, the happiest place on earth. And I said, what better way to put a ring on this woman's finger than at Disneyland? Of course, I can't walk very well. I'm still in a hip brace, and I actually had to go around a wheelchair. There's no way I was going to be able to walk around the park all day with the just surgically repaired hip. So we got a wheelchair for me. And fringe benefit, I realized when you have a wheelchair, you actually get like access to rides super quick. Wow, we get to go in like the exit line sometimes in a wheelchair. It made me think maybe I need to have surgery on my other hip, but I digress. Then it came to the evening. So we get out in front of the castle, and my daughters knew what I was about to do. So they had a camera rolling. Dad is about to propose to his lovely new bride, Isauda. The camera rolls, and I know it's time in front of the castle. And I didn't realize the crowd we would have because it was in the evening. Forgot the fact that a million people line up to watch the fireworks show.
1: Mm.
0: So it's packed with people waiting for the fireworks show. And I'm like, oh, wow, okay, I guess we'll have a big audience for this. So I rise up. Like the strong man that I am, out of my wheelchair. And I then put the weight on my surgically repaired leg, and it gives out, and I fall right to the ground. Fail right to the ground. And all I hear is this huge, oh, from the crowd who see a guy just fall out of a wheelchair. And then a ton of Disney people run over like, I'm going to sue them. Disney people come out of the woodwork like, are you okay? Oh, my God. Oh, my God. Are you,
1: help
0: like,
1: him up, please. Help
0: everybody, just, sir, are you all right? Up. Wait, what do we do? I'm able to rise from the ground, bend back around to my lady, pull out the ring, and ask for a hand in marriage. And she said yes. Where's the love bell?
1: Where's it? There it is right there.
0: What happened?
1: Oh, okay, I thought she was going to say, no, I'm not marrying you, cripple. Get up.
0: Yes.
1: No, that was, hey, you actually there did. You did that, man. I gave you your props on that.
0: Disneyland, you got to do what you got to do.
1: Come on, man. Dude rolled up in a wheelchair, fell out of it, and then spun around with the ring. At that point, the woman don't give a damn about your legs. He was like, put my ring on my finger. Get it on there.
0: My lady was shocked. I mean, she, to this day, you ask her, and yeah, she was just shocked.
1: She had no idea.
0: She went from like, oh my God, I broke my leg, to there's now a ring on her finger.
1: If I remember correctly, you did kind of hurt yourself a little bit.
0: I hit the ground hard. Put the video up on Insta and Facebook page. Go check this out. Q971 radio on both, whatever, Insta or Facebook. But the cool part about it was one of the people that rushed over, one of the Disney employees that rushed over, was one of their professional camera people. And then he immediately went to work, like, now I'm snapping photos. And we got the ultimate photo of me down on the knee.
1: Yeah.
0: With the ring out, because he instantly went to action, like, oh my God, and just started snapping photos.
1: Good for him. He understood the mission at that point.
0: He understood the mission. And we got a nice round of applause from the much larger crowd than I expected, not thinking about all the people lined up for the fireworks show. But man, it was like one of those, like, you see someone break your leg on like a video or something, like the whole crowd went, ooh, like this whole, like I could hear it in the background, like, oh man. They're really worried about me. I'm going to turn this into magic with a ring.
1: That was a great look. It was a great personal year for both of us. That was an epic moment for you.
0: Yes, it was.
1: And your future wife.
0: Engagement.
1: For me and my wife, it was a very epic year because I go back to my early years in stand-up. You know, I lived in a little tiny studio. I mean, it's no bedroom. It was just everything's right there. It was just a little flat, I think maybe 540 square feet, kitchen, bedroom, living room. Everything's right there. The bathroom's the only thing that had a door that you open and go in. So I said, man, one day, you know, I started my comedy career. I said, one day I want to have a nice big home. So over the years, I had went over to people's house. Shout out to Jamie Foxx. I went to his house one day after he was, you know, Jamie Foxx. And I was like, man, what an amazing house this is. But I always would go up to people in their nice homes, their estates, their mansions. I'd go, hey, I would always say the same thing. I'm very proud of you. What are you talking about? That you achieved this. They would look at me like, thank you. They would really be like, thank you. And I really meant it. Whereas I would hear some people be like, I don't know how you got all this. He ain't even that funny. I'd see people, you hear people hating on people, but I always congratulated. And my wife and I, in 2016, we had a one-year-old, my son, and our oldest daughter is going to college. And we had a beautiful home. But we sat down, we made vision boards of our dream home and other things. You know, like we wanted a stronger marriage. We wanted everything. We designed these vision boards, a five-year vision board. And I cut out this magazine photo of this house in Miami. And it had these big pillars. It was a mansion. It was spectacular. Palm trees, everything. I cut it out in 2016. I put it on this vision board and we set it up and I could see it every day. And we just started working towards that. 2021, we bought an estate, my wife and I. Pillars and palm trees. My house looks similar to the house on the vision board. And I tell people all the time, you know, dreams without vision and action is just that. And we just put things in motion. We started saving money. Of course, the economy worked with us. Everything started going up. The home that we did have went way up. So we were able to sell that for a major profit. And we were able to move into our estate. And I went from that, and I look back over that, and it was a very touching moment in 2021 where I was walking around the property, and I was taken back to that moment where I had that little tiny studio where you could literally, when I had company come over, more than four people was uncomfortable because we were all on a little pull-out sofa couch. Those little futons is what I had. So and everyone couldn't sit down. It'd be one person standing. And to go from that to the one bedroom to I have seven bathrooms now. From one bathroom to seven over the course of my career, and I thank God for it, and I also understood, and I tell people all the time, never hate on other people's success. Be happy for them. Be encouraged by them. Listen to their stories of how they did it or watch how they did it. Of course, there's like Jamie Foxx, people like that. You could see their work ethic, and you could see how they got that. So congratulate. Don't hate. And then strive to be great. And when you do all of that, then one day you will achieve a dream, whatever that is. Maybe it's like a studio that's your own. Maybe it's a three-bedroom, two-bath with a two-car garage and a nice backyard with a grill. Maybe that's your dream. Whatever it is, like, go for it. Those vision boards, man, when you put those things together and you set them up and you see them every day as a constant reminder of, are you doing what you're supposed to be doing? Or are you out here just fooling around, messing around? Because that vision board, for me, always kept me on point. No, I'm not going to go shopping and go buy a bunch of shoes today. I'm trying to get that vision board. I'm trying to get that vision. So I'm trying to save. So epic year for my partner and I, achieving one thing. I was so happy for Greg to find love again and to find a marriage, a beautiful wedding, the whole nine. It was a good year for us personally.
0: Well, congrats on the house, Trey. Also, we celebrated our 20-year anniversary that year, but we couldn't celebrate because the pandemic really didn't lift till like June-ish. And, you know, our anniversary is in May. That's why we're celebrating it right now. So we kind of missed that window to have any type of 20-year anniversary celebration. But that's why we're making up for it this year at the Rainbow Ballroom with a big show. Also, that year, a record in Central Cali, 63 days of triple digits. 63 days. It was hot that summer, for sure. Yeah, and National World Events, the Capitol attack, remember that? January of 2021.
1: The insurrection.
0: Insurrection, yeah. Later that year, the 20-year war in Afghanistan ended. with a disastrous U.S. withdrawal of troops and the Taliban just seizing control of the country again. So not much achieved there. Also, a Juneteenth was signed into law as a federal holiday back in 2021.
1: And we'll be celebrating Juneteenth this year. It's a big celebration happening here in Fresno. We're going to be a part of it. I've been working on that for like a couple months now.
0: And then there was the Free Britney movement. Everybody had was protesting, and you know there was talk in front of Congress of how horrible conservatorships are, and the reason they're horrible is Britney Spears is in this terrible situation, and we got to stop it. And it did lead to the end of her 13-year conservatorship.
1: But found some new problems.
0: Fast forward 5 years, it's very clear the conservatorship was not Britney Spears' problem. So all that whole thing was, in my opinion, a whole bit to do about nothing.
1: Yeah.
0: Because I would just say she's worse off than where she was while in the conservatorship.
1: And I would say,
0: my humble opinion,
1: financially probably the same. And, yeah. And again, and we see her mental. She just had another outburst not too long ago. So keep her in your prayers. It's just sad to kind of see such an iconic superstar just fall by the wayside.
0: I mean, look, to represent Britney's fans for a minute here, they were so happy for her, but now you fast forward and you realize, okay, well, that obviously wasn't the problem for Britney. But how about Bennifer's return? Jennifer Lopez, A-Rod, they split over a cheating scandal, and then Ben Affleck walked right in there.
1: Again.
0: Reuniting nearly 20 years after initial engagement. But, of course, we also know how that ended.
1: Yeah.
0: That didn't end well. Kim Kardashian, Kanye West, they filed for divorce, and she began dating Pete Davidson.
1: There you go. Still in the news.
0: Yeah, these guys. So that was wild. Alec Baldwin and the shooting on the set of Rust killed the cinematographer. That was a tragedy from Hollywood. TikTok cemented its place as the top social media platform. Particularly among users under the age of 25. So TikTok kind of took over with the kids back in 2021. In sports, it was the Rams defeating the Cincinnati Bengals 23-20 at SoFi Stadium.
1: The Rams.
0: The second consecutive and second overall Super Bowl that a team playing in their home stadium won. Tampa Bay had done it for the first time the year prior. And, of course, it was headlined by the first hip-hop show to be the halftime entertainment. Dr. Dre, Snoop Dogg, Eminem, Kendrick Lamar, 50 Cent, Mary J. Blige did their thing.
1: That's an epic one. I mean, that one to this day, people still talk about it as one of the. It's got to be top three on like everyone's poll. I mean, some number one, some number two. But if you go past three and that's halftime performance, I think you're not into the music. Ooh, sorry about that. You're not into the music, or you're just hating on it, because that was just, you look at the artists and all the people involved, it's just, man, how many millions of albums had all those artists sold that was on that show? That was crazy.
0: All-star
1: that was
0: lineup.
1: Just a great, and it also won an Emmy for a musical variety. So it captured a lot, and it set a record for its viewership. So, yeah, to this day, it's one of those epic ones.
0: Milwaukee Bucks won their first NBA title in 50 years over the Phoenix Suns that year. The Atlanta Braves defeated the Houston Astros in the World Series following a historic two-way MVP season by Shohei Ohtani. In 2021, he won his first of now four MVP awards that year. Italy won the Euro 2010 tournament, which was held in 2021, defeating England 3-2 in penalty kicks. The interesting thing about that is Italy has not qualified for the 2018 World Cup, the 2022 World Cup, nor the 2026 World Cup. And somehow, in 2021, they won Euro 2020. The whole thing is mind-boggling.
1: How's that happen?
0: I don't know. I still, to this day, cannot
1: if
0: figure
1: you
0: out
1: don't know, I'll never.
0: How Italy even won that tournament when they can't qualify for a World Cup. movie, number one, Spider-Man No Way Home. Huge movie. A dominant performance by Spider-Man, doubling up the gross of any other film that came out that year. But again, it was superheroes dominating. You had Shang-Chi was number two, Venom number three movie, Black Widow number four movie, F9, Fast and Furious came in at five, but then Eternals, yeah, crazy. No Time to Die was a great James Bond movie, which came out as number seven movie that year. A Quiet Place 2 horror film, number eight on that list. TV shows here, the big one that came out was Squid Games. At the time, the most watched show on Netflix. I watched a couple episodes. I thought it was very creative, so I did enjoy it. And I saw, I see why this is so popular. I didn't stick it through it all the way, but I mean, they went in a whole different direction. It was definitely an interesting premise for sure. Other big shows that were going on, Ted Lasso, in its second season, exploded as one of the most streamed shows out there.
1: I never got into that one.
0: Neither did I. I've been told by multiple people I need to watch it.
1: I heard it's good. I just never got into it.
0: And I you're right. I haven't done it. Criminal Minds, Lucifer were two other big shows that were taking place. Musically, Beyonce set the record, became the most awarded artist in Grammy history. 35 wow. Grammys for Beyonce. Incredible. Most in all-time history. How about this one, though? Another tragedy. The tragic AstroWorld Festival deaths. 10 of them. 10 deaths at AstroWorld. And I've seen the documentary about that, man. That's just... That didn't need to happen.
1: Yeah.
0: There was a lot of mistakes.
1: Travis Scott on stage when that all went down. It was a lot of tragedy. I mean, Florida, that condo high-rise collapsed 12 stories. It just collapsed, killing like 98 people. Now people in their beds sleeping, and all of a sudden your whole apartment complex collapsed to the ground.
0: Amazing.
1: It was definitely some tragedies, man.
0: Yeah, I mean, you know, 2020, 2021, both crazy years, that's for sure. Let's see, on your radio, number one song out there was Dua Lipa, Levitating. It was the number one record that came out that year. Yeah, also, Save Your Tears, The Weeknd and Ariana Grande. Still a very popular song, was the number two album that dropped. Blinding Lights from The Weeknd. The Weeknd just continued his success.
1: He was on fire.
0: Yeah, that song was a bleed over even from prior. He had so much success in 2020 because he had already done the Super Bowl that year. Let's see, Mood by 24K Golden. That's a great song. Just whatever happened to him. One of those one-hit wonders.
1: One and done.
0: And you've seen that a lot now because somebody has success and the song streams and it's like, wow, and that's all they got. There's no album they ever put out. And there you go, a top five song from an artist that's never heard from again. Isn't that wild?
1: Hopefully they get paid, and then he just, right off to the sunset.
0: Yeah, Olivia Rodrigo, who just dropped an album recently, she had two of the top eight songs that year, including Driver's License, which was that kind of slow, sad ballad song, which exploded everywhere. But she all had the song Good For You, which was big. Doja Cat, The Rise of Doja Cat. She had the number six song of the year, Kiss Me More, featuring SZA, which was huge. And Bruno Mars went on a side project with Silk Sonic and had the song Leave the Door Open.
1: Yeah,
0: back 5 years ago in 2021, which was a huge record as well. So, but guess what? We could talk about it or we could be about it.
1: We can play it.
0: We can talk about it or we can be about it. We're going to get all those records on.
1: Also, let's get it going.
0: Want to remind you now, because it's almost here, and we're talking about Friday leading into Memorial Day weekend, our big party celebrating 25 years of the Greg and Dre Morning Show at the Rainbow Ballroom. We want you there. We need you there. We want to celebrate with all of you, and we're going to relive all the music. DJ Herb is going to drop it in the mix for a wonderful night. Paul Russell's going to come out, perform for the first time in Central California with the song My Little Boo Thing. We're going to have a great, great time. We want you all to get free tickets. Your next opportunity is tomorrow. 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
17: In Fresno, make sure to look out for hazards on southbound 41, just south of McKinley. Also, slow down on northbound 99 onto Cedar, plus construction work on eastbound 168 onto Shepherd Avenue. Drive safe. I'm Karina, and that's your traffic, Central Valley.
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0: 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Lean on the listeners today. Need your insight, need your advice. You got it. You got it. You know that advice is rattling around your brain right now as you're driving to work. And I think it's great focus, too. Focused energy, which is going to make a better day for you if you really lock in on this problem we have today. Offer up some advice. We'd love your phone call. Dre, remind him what the love bell sounds like.
1: There it is right here, man.
0: Call for the first time. Just tell us and you get it.
1: Get it.
0: We'd love for you to be providing something on the phone lines, and I'm sure you can today. This is definitely a difficult situation. It says, hi, Greg and Dre, and get ready to ring that love bell again. Longtime listener going back 20 years. 20 years.
1: 20 whole years?
0: That is incredible. Thank you for that. My ex left me and got back with her baby daddy. She lasted a couple of weeks without talking to me, then started communications again. She says, I am the better lover, which is why she started talking to me again. Now we've been intimate while she is still with him. Recently, she told me she is now pregnant, and the timeline does line up with before she left me. She has confirmed the baby is mine. Should I just go with the flow and believe that I am the father or demand a blood test? 20-year listen to the show. I got empathy for you because if I just do the math, a lot of people start listening to us in their teen years. So, I mean, I'm going to put you in your 30s and you're still looking for love. Love hasn't found you yet. So you got a girlfriend. She's got a baby daddy. You were trying to be a stepdad, I'm sure, to that child. So you were all in. And I'm not mad at you being all in. When I get into relationships, I'm all in. Because I feel like if I was all in, I'll never regret if it didn't work out. Because I did everything I could do. And I think that's where you're at. Now, okay, you made a little mistake in there. When she was leaving for baby daddy, that should have been right there. Time to exit. Because that was going to blow up your opportunity to be a stepdad. And even if you still have feelings for her, I think you should have been thinking about that child that now is going to get really confused with dad and you still in the picture. So shouldn't have gone back. At this point, though, I don't see why she's lying. I think she probably left you for baby daddy. She'd probably still want to have another child with her baby daddy and not you. Most women don't want to add another baby daddy. I don't think they do. Now, women could call in and correct me. Would you like to add another baby daddy that's not your next husband? I doubt it. So I don't think she has a lot of reason to lie to you here. I'm not going to say don't get a DNA test. I think it's about 10 weeks you're there. So I'm not going to tell you not to do that. But I don't believe she is lying for the reasons I just stated. Mm-hmm. I feel for you, man. This is, I'm sure, not where you envisioned your life being in your 30s, being in this situation.
1: Oh, there you go. Putting your arms around her. Hugging an idiot. There you go.
0: Oh, no. Come on.
1: Hugging an idiot. You're a special kind of stupid. And I look, you wrote in, you're a 20-year listener. Hey, man, love. I gave you the love bell for that. It is a love. But this is what people who love you do. They tell you the truth. You're special kind of stupid right now. I just want to hug you and give you a new brain. I really do. I wish I had one in my purse bag, man bag. But I don't. You're going to have to cultivate the one that you got. It's unfortunate that you're with a player. I almost want to give her the love bell because she is a player from the Himalayas. She's dipping back on both of you two fools like it's the thing to do. She's good. She's good. You gotta tip your hat to her. And I think anyone listening right here, if you got one of these people in your lives, you gotta cut bait. Because listen, this is look how she's playing this. Went back to the dude she was with before she was with you. A couple weeks with him, she calls you back. You're like, hey, you know what? This hits you in the manhood. You're the better lover. You like, am I really? You want to go get coffee? You stupid. Come on, man. You're better than this. Your boy Dre wouldn't... You need to go to one of my classes. I need to have a seminar. There's a lot of stupid dudes like this around Central Valley. I mean, man, you guys are failing. You let these women get you.
0: Woo. Okay, all right, Dre. I mean, you're emotional right now.
1: I'm not emotional. I'm mad. There's a difference.
0: You're emotional.
1: I'm upset.
0: I'm trying to give him the best advice possible and stay cool here. I do believe he's the father, because I don't know why a lady would try to add another baby daddy, especially when she went back to the original baby daddy. Why would then she come back to you and say, no, now I want to have a kid with you? I think she's telling the truth here.
2: I almost want to call you a special kind of stupid. Kind of.
0: I don't know. Let's take some phone calls then, because I think I'm right here. I don't know why she'd try to have a second baby daddy. I don't know. 266-9797 is the phone number for you to call in this morning. What do you think? Should he go with it? Is a DNA test necessary?
2: As soon as you can, DNA test.
0: Do you think he is the father?
2: I think he's stupid.
0: For the reason I just stated. Help him out. He's been listening to the show for 20 years.
3: 7-1.
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3: Q97.1, what's going down in the streets? It's time for traffic.
10: In Fresno, make sure to look out for hazards on southbound 41, just south of McKinley. Also, slow down on northbound 99 onto Cedar. Plus, construction work on eastbound 168 onto Shepherd Avenue. Drive safe. I'm Karina, and that's your traffic, Central Valley.
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0: you love him.
1: Lean on the listeners. We need help. Longtime listener of the show. And he's got himself in a very difficult situation. We're trying to give him some clarity. So he was with a woman. She had a child. And, hey, he was doing his part. Unfortunately, we don't know exactly the circumstances behind this, but she left him at right after Thanksgiving. Left him for her baby daddy, who she got back with.
2: Backwards.
1: Few weeks go by, and she hits him up, and like, hey, I want to talk to you again. You know, I'm still thinking about you. You're the better lover, is what she said. I guess that enticed him to go back, and they then, even though she's still with baby daddy, they start getting together. Now she's just hit him with, I'm pregnant, the timeline matches up when I was just with you. So he is like, well, do you think the child is mine or not mine? She says it is, and we're taking your phone calls. I do believe it is, because I don't know why a woman would suddenly decide, when she's still with the father of her child, why would she want to add a different baby daddy? Unless it's true. I don't think so. I mean, I'd need some women to call in, of course. But you're now with baby daddy. Now she's cheating on him. But why would you want to claim a man other than your first baby daddy is the new baby daddy? So I do not think she's lying to you. I think you are the father. And that's what I believe based on my logic, which I think is very sound unless I got a lady to call in and prove me otherwise. Dre, you were kind of angry, Dre, earlier.
3: Yeah, man.
1: You couldn't get out of your feelings on this. Man. I'm being logical. You're over there just
3: huffing too nice. And puffing. And I, you know, this is a long-time listener, so I got to give him that tough, tough love. I call it like I see. I call a spade right now. It's stupid. It's stupid, man. You're doing stupid things. I'm not talking about your intellect. I'm talking about your dating skills. Stupid. You going back with someone who's just dumped you, and you let them right back in there, and then you get them pregnant? I mean, come on, bruh. What are you doing with your life? Look, I'm not going to put it all on you, because obviously she's a player. And one thing I want the listeners to help me out here, and maybe the ladies, because I think you guys are really good, identifying a player. Let's first of all convince this guy he's dealing with a player. I don't think he believes it. He may not just take my word for it. This young lady dumped him, went back with her baby daddy, left baby daddy, came back, got it in with the dude that she dumped, and she's probably still talking to baby daddy on the sly. She keeps just putting these guys in A and B position, and then she switches it, and you're in A and B position. That's a player move. Am I off here? Ladies, you know, a lot of y'all been played. Come on now. Help this dude out. Now, this is a guy who's getting played. Maybe some guys out there that's been played. You can get. What are some of the signs he needs to look out for a player? I believe that's what she is. She's going to be playing games for a while. And he needs to understand that. 266-9797. That's the phone number. You can remain anonymous. But we got to.
1: Obviously, she's being scandalous. I'm not in denial.
3: Scandalous. She's a player.
1: The guy that wrote in chose her. He chose her, and she already had a child. He was willing to come in and be a stepdad. Now she did you dirty. I'm not pretending she didn't. She did.
3: She's gonna go back.
1: And she's doing her baby daddy dirty. I just think when I look deeper into this, you are the father, and I hope that's good news to you. I hope hearing you are the father.
3: He may not be, because she probably was dipping with baby daddy before she left him in Thanksgiving. That's the part you don't know.
1: I just don't know why she switched. Can we take a call?
3: Yeah.
1: Okay. 266-9797.
3: I just crush a lot.
1: Good morning. Welcome to the show.
4: Hi, this is actually my first time calling.
1: Okay. Love Bell. We got a Love Bell for you right here. Thank you.
3: Do you know something about players?
4: No. I mean, I've been played multiple times. But coming from my point of view, I feel like she's probably trying to trap him. And having, like, I mean, obviously a girl doesn't want to have two baby daddies. I don't think any woman does, like, having multiple baby daddies. But, I mean, maybe she just wants both of them. You know what I mean?
1: I like what you did say. I don't think women want to add to their baby daddy list. Call and correct me if I'm speaking out of turn, ladies. But she could have trapped him any time. I mean, they were together. So I don't know about the trap. She could have pulled the trap off a long time ago without even going back to baby daddy.
3: Well, I mean, she went back to baby daddy. Baby daddy maybe not have it like she thought he did. He talked a good game, and This dude got the benefits.
1: Okay, I don't see a woman going back to a baby daddy who's not paying child support. A lady would have to call in and check me. I'm open to that.
3: Oh, but they go back.
1: I don't see a lady going back to a dad who's not paying child support. I don't know. I don't see that either.
3: Sometimes he woos her back so he won't have to pay child support. Look, I ain't got it right now, but I do got this place. You can stay with me. You know, I watch the kids while you go to work. I'm home right now. I ain't working.
1: Can we ring the love bell again? Thank you, Anonymous.
3: Thank you for calling in.
4: Of course. Have a good day.
1: All right. I appreciate that.
3: Taking more phone calls, 266-9797.
1: Good morning. Another anonymous caller.
0: Good morning. How are you doing today?
3: We're doing great.
1: Good.
0: I really think he needs to do a blood work. Who knows? Who knows if she was messing with baby daddy when she was with him?
3: Exactly.
0: You know what I mean?
3: She's a player.
0: If she's willing to leave baby daddy to be with you, leave you to go back to baby daddy, who knows she wasn't dipping in both at the same time?
3: Yeah, blood work. Thank you. You gotta do it. You can't assume because she says it. Don't get your hopes up either. I mean, obviously, yep. I don't think he's a father yet. So now he's probably
0: I don't believe so either.
3: He's got his chest out. He's got his chest out to tell his friends, hey, you know what, man, I'm going to be a pawpaw. He's getting all happy. You're going to get the big letdown when that blood work comes back and you are not the father.
0: You are not the father. No, I'm just kidding.
1: No, and I appreciate this call, Anonymous. I think kind of in your feelings, I'm trying to come up with some logic that hasn't been countered.
3: All right, yet. Spock.
1: I don't know.
0: I think we're in reality.
3: Thank you.
1: But logically, why would she want to add another baby daddy?
0: Why would she be dipping back and forth?
1: I don't know.
0: If she didn't want that to happen.
3: There's no logic here, Greg. She's not a logical person. She is a realist in her world. She's keeping it 100 for herself. She gets what she wants.
1: If she wanted to have a child with him and like, oh, I got to trap him, she could have done that a long time ago.
3: Why wait till
1: she moves out to go with baby? It could have been a
3: surprise baby. She's probably just as shocked. Like, dang, I'm pregnant?
1: We'll regroup right now. 266-9797. Jump on the phone lines here. Am I using crazy logic? You can check me. Because that would add insight to this conversation, but that's what I'm trying to do. So hit us up. It's Lean on the Listeners, the Greg and Dre Morning Show, Q97.1.

0: Greg and Dre, Morning Show Q97. One needing phone calls. We have a guy seeking your advice. So he was with his lady. She had a child. He's, you know, trying to be stepdad, but she left him and went back to her baby daddy. A few weeks into that, she called him back. Hey, you know what? You are the better lover than him. And maybe I'd like to kind of see you again. So he started seeing her again out behind baby daddy's back. Then, just recently, she called up and said, hey, look, actually, I'm pregnant. And it dates back to before I left her with baby daddy. So you are the father. And now he's writing into question, you think so? I am the father of the child. He wants your thoughts this morning. So 266-9797. That is the number.
1: I call BS on all this.
0: I'm not giving my reasons why. I'm not saying she's not scandalous. I'm just giving my reasons why I think he is the father. But welcome, Anonymous out of Fresno.
2: Hi, good morning.
1: Good morning.
2: So I agree with the last caller, and I actually do think he should get a blood test. I mean, he says the timeline adds up, but I mean, it wouldn't hurt to check, you know?
1: Now, the timeline he has in his head is an imaginary timeline because he doesn't know if she was dipping with baby daddy during the time he thought. Matter of fact, she's sleeping with him and still with baby daddy. So he is an absolute complete fool to believe that. I mean, he's a fool to believe it.
2: Yeah, that's...
0: I'm not in denial, caller. I'm not saying he shouldn't do that. I'm not. I just think when it comes back, I think he needs to prepare himself that he is the father. And maybe for you that's listening, maybe that's good news. Maybe you wanted a child in your life.
2: Yeah, and I also agree, you know, a girl doesn't want two baby daddies, but maybe,
0: yes.
2: Just maybe, and maybe I'm reaching here, but maybe it could be the baby daddies because, like you said, you don't know if she was dipping in both. And she just knows that, you know, he probably is not the best or... And she's trying to choose the better man. I don't know. Okay.
0: Yeah.
2: Maybe that could be it too.
0: Hypothetical, why would she claim he and not adding to her baby daddy total? I mean, that's the question I keep asking.
1: The blood test will prove that.
0: Good morning. Welcome.
3: Okay. So I just want to give my, opinion out there. I don't know if you guys know this, but since you guys brought up the child support, she can be getting double dipping from both.

0: come back and then claim that he's the father. So now she can get more money and she'll be getting paid from both guys instead of putting it all on one dude. So it makes sense for me. If you want to go logical, it makes sense because you get two checks.
1: But, you know, I get that. I hear you. But if you have a second child with the same man, he's going to pay more child support.
0: What if he ain't got it, though? You just think, what if he doesn't have it like that? He doesn't have more.
2: Well,
0: he
2: has
1: I mean, that's what I'm trying to say. If why would you get back with a baby daddy that's a deadbeat? That's the part of this I can't buy. I don't think there's a lady listening to the show right now that is like, oh, I'm going to get back with my deadbeat baby daddy. I don't think there's one listening. So
0: she's
1: that's
0: where. You know what she told baby daddy? You're the best lover. You're the best
1: lover. She told him both that.
0: In her mind, he might be. So that could be the real reason. So she just didn't use that same line on the dude she broke up with that's going to be possibly the new baby daddy. It's because men's ego comes into play. When you tell them things like that, they can overlook.
3: Well, you know, I am the best lover. That's why she came back to me. She knows she can't get enough of this.
0: Women play you guys like that. Stop being played.
1: Good morning, Anonymous. Welcome.
4: I think from personal experience, I married a man that said, oh, I have a baby, you know, and this is my child, without a DNA test. And what had happened was we ended up paying child support, taking care of the child. And 2 years later, he decided to get his own DNA test. She had him sign the birth certificate that he was responsible. And she also was able to fudge a DNA test. So go in to the office with her, get that DNA test, get that proof.
0: So he wasn't the father?
4: No, and we raised the child for 2.5 years.
0: Wow.
4: And paid child support.
1: You could do that on your own. I mean, you have custody. At least some time, maybe not 50-50. I mean, you can...
0: As soon as that kid falls down and cut himself, run straight to the doctor's office.
1: I mean, they do that with swabs now in the mouth and everything like that. But I'm sorry to hear that. I'm sorry to hear that you raised that child.
4: And don't sign that birth certificate, because then that makes you liable even if you are not the father and you have to go through a whole mess of it.
3: Baby don't look like me.
1: Go through the courts. It's a long process. I hear you. That's unfortunate. That's not good. But I think if it's a woman's first baby... she's more likely to do that, which is tragic, what the caller just said. If it's her first child, I think you get into second, third childs, I just don't think they're trying to add baby daddies. My own personal, someone could call and prove
0: me wrong.
1: They're
0: trying to get checks in this day and age, man.
1: Let's take another phone call. Good morning, Anonymous.
5: For sure, he should most definitely just DNA test for sure, because it seems like baby mama's just... you know, she has a stable, and then she has her other, and it's like getting either or, and I don't know, you know, she has the benefit of this guy, and she probably likes what this other guy brings, even though he's not contributing or anything, but see.
1: Okay. I appreciate the call today.
0: The last thing I think for me is that he should do what women do all the time. He should confront the baby daddy. Hey, man. She says I'm the father and she's pregnant. What has she told you?
1: That's not a bad idea.
0: Confront, because women do it all the time. They confront the other woman and they want to get all the information. Because if you just believe what that one person is telling you, you're liable to hear anything. He might not even know that she's been dipping with this dude.
1: That's not a bad idea. I think there it is. You need to go talk to baby daddy.
0: Man to man. Women always say woman to woman. We need to talk woman to woman, girl. Let's find it. Because these men out here, girl, they treat us like that. No, you go have a man-to-man conversation with him.
1: Now, with baby daddy, if maybe baby daddy doesn't want to be the dad, he might just put it all on you.
0: Well, then it is what it is. Then it's DNA test.
1: You're for sure the dad, man. It ain't me.
0: He might say, she sleeping with you too? Well, she told me you guys were done. He'd be like, well, she told me you guys were done. Well, she just said with me last night. You can get all this, everything on the table.
1: Lot to sort through. Thanks for all the phone calls today. We appreciate it. We're going to send you to social media now. Q971 Radio, that's where this is posted up. And we would love some more feedback. Sure, the person that wrote into the show would love to have that from you.
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3: Q97.1, what's going down in the streets? It's time for traffic.
4: In Fresno, make sure to look out for hazards on southbound 41, just south of McKinley. Also, slow down on northbound 99 onto Cedar, plus construction work on eastbound 168 onto Shepherd Avenue. Drive safe. I'm Karina, and that's your traffic, Central Valley.
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0: Greg and Dre, Morning Show Q97.1. It is time for everything you need to know this morning. Let's start with Shakira. She got a big win. A Spanish court has cleared her of tax fraud, a case that has lasted more than 8 years. As part of the ruling, the court ordered the Spanish government to pay her back $64 million in fines imposed on her in 2021. Overall, Shakira will be paid more than $70 million. The judge ruled the singer did not spend more than 183 days living in Spain in 2011, which is the requirement for being considered a tax resident. Now, Spanish authorities were only able to prove Shakira lived there for 163 days, 20 days under the limit.
1: You know they were trying to find them 20 days, too. You know they were looking hard for them 20 days and under the scrutiny. And under that type of audit for her to be able to come on top. And I gotta hope. Look, Shakira to me seems business savvy. You know, she might be short in stature, but I think she is a person who is about her business. Now, I think she's stupid in love. I think that happens sometimes. She, you know, that
0: PK.
1: He's cheating on her the whole nine, and she was oblivious to that. But I think when it comes to the business side of it, I think she's super smart. And I think her people have a calendar. And I think they were just documenting it each and every day, like, hey, you know, we got to go out of town because, you know, we're getting close. And if we're going to be here for this family event, it's going to be 10 days here. So we need to be over here. Let's plan a concert. I just think that they were savvy about that because, Greg, we're not talking thousands. We're talking tens of millions.
0: That's a lot of $1 million.
1: It's $70 million at the end of the day. So, yeah, I think they're going to be smart about that and keep a really good estimate. That's why I remember, if you remember, when you reported this the first time, she was like very adamant that she had broken no laws.
0: Yo, well, I mean, this says pay back, which means she actually had paid.
1: Yeah, she lost. And man, she said, I contest that, and I will stand on my innocence. And she said, I will prevail in the long run. And she was not lying. It took 8 years.
0: Yeah, I think they even threatened her with jail time at one point. That was crazy. All right, well, the big win for her. All right, Lotto is officially a mom now. She posted up a video showing moments of her pregnancy, a journey from her studio sessions for her upcoming album, and a clip of her boyfriend, 21 Savage. She ended the video with a delivery room audio session. So there you go. The couple kept the relationship mostly private for years before finally confirming they were together in 2025.
1: Even the female rappers are trying to trap rappers? Is that what we at now? I mean, did Lotto hit the Lotto with 21 Savage? Who has done very well financially, by the way. I saw some numbers on 21 Savage. I didn't know he had made that much money. This man has made a lot of money. Some said he's estimated around $90 million, 21 Savage. That's incredible. Lotto, not so much. But at the end of the day, wow, it just seems to me, I understand the video vixens trapping these guys back in the day and the Instagram models and whatnot, but now the rappers who have their own career? I don't know. Is this going to work out? I give it a year, 6 months, somewhere in there. I don't know too many rapper females that you know, have relationships with other rappers.
0: Nowadays, things are officially official when you go on social media and post it, right? And
1: true,
0: they did that in 2025. They may have been dating for years and just didn't go officially public with it. And to answer your question, the only one I can think about is Nicki Minaj, who's still with her man. They're married.
1: Still there. Yeah. She's holding on tight, whatever. And with all the baggage that he brings to the table, I give her credit. It's almost like she doesn't want to fail in that because she's lost a lot of her fans. But I don't want to turn this about Nicki Minaj. Just congratulate Lotto. From the Greg and Dre Morning Show, you know, on the birth of your child, you and 21 Savage, I wish you nothing but happiness for your child and short-lived romance.
0: Here's a blast from the past. Former LAPD Detective Mark Furman, one of the most controversial figures in the OJ trial, has died. Now, Furman had been battling an aggressive form of throat cancer and recently decided to stop treatment after being hospitalized for about a week. Furman became nationally known during the O.J. Simpson trial back in 1995 after he found the bloody glove that prosecutors said linked Simpson to the murders of Nicole Brown Simpson and Ron Goldman. But the case took a dramatic turn when a recording surfaced of Furman using racial slurs, despite him denying it under oath. damaged his credibility and became a major part of Simpson's defense strategy. Furman later pleaded no contest to perjury in 1996, becoming the only person criminally convicted in connection to the Simpson case. He did retire from the LAPD shortly after the trial. Mark Furman dead at the age of 74.
1: Wow, man, Mark Furman. I got to tell you, that brings back so many memories. You know, if Mark Furman doesn't enter the whole trial, I don't know if OJ gets acquitted. I really don't know. Because first of all, he said the N-word publicly, but it was documented. And then he pleaded the fifth. He didn't even want to address it. And they were able to paint him as a racist cop. And then he was the one that found the glove. If anybody else could have found the glove that had the blood on the glove, then it would have been probably an open and shut case. O.J. Simpson, there's a video of him wearing those same gloves, holding the microphone, doing a football game in the winter with the glove, with the very same glove on. I'm not talking a different color, the same make and model glove. And there they are able to say, yeah, you remember that. And it's like, and the Bruno Mars shoes, he had the same shoes on, the footprint from whoever left the scene. And they were able to go, Mark Furman did all of that. He took OJ's shoe and he stepped in the blood with him, and then he left the glove at the crime scene. It was like, oh my God. And listen, OJ Simpson, at the end of the day, he's dead. He's not here to tell his story. I was fortunate or unfortunate, however you want to call it, to go to his house and visit with OJ Simpson after the murder trial. And the thing that struck me about OJ, as I sat next to him in the Rockingham house, as I sat next to him, he said, you guys want to watch a movie? We had just watched the Riddick Bowe, Evander Holyfield fight. And he goes, you want to watch a movie? I go, yeah, we'll watch a movie. We watched Unusual Suspects, a murder mystery at OJ's house. And he was so giddy. He kept talking too much like black people do at the movie theaters. And I was like, OJ, man, we're trying to watch the movie. He goes, well, watch this scene right here. And then at the end of Unusual Suspects, you've seen this movie. Great, it's a great movie. Yeah. What happens to the murderer?
0: Gets away with it.
1: He gets away with it. This is the movie OJ. I can't make this stuff up.
0: No.
1: I just can't do it. So I left that house with my friend who invited me, who knew OJ, and I looked at him. I said, yeah, he killed her. He killed them people, man. He just started laughing. He goes, yeah, Dre, you might be right about that. And we just kind of laughed. But you know what? I went back to his house another time. You know why? Because he's the most charming man you ever want to meet in your life. He's charming. Wow. I went back over there.
0: He was a huge celebrity at the time.
1: He was a huge celebrity, man. It just was amazing. I don't know if this says something about me or him or whatever, but I went back twice to the killer's house.
0: All right, and you lived to tell
1: the tale. And I lived to tell about it.
0: All right, well, we're going to tell more tales. Greg and Dre, 25 years. We're celebrating the year 2022 today. A big year, but let's not forget a couple of things. Number one, our big party coming up on Friday, Rainbow Ballroom. We just want to celebrate this special moment that we're having with all of you. So hopefully you've marked it on your calendars. We've been talking about it a couple of weeks now. We really want you at the Rainbow. A free event, we want you there. So please, mark it on your calendar, some grown folk fun. If you've been listening to our mixes and our storytelling from each year, you're going to love this event because we're bringing DJ Herb in the mix. Now, we have VIP tickets to give away, and we're going to be doing that. Another opportunity to win those is tomorrow. That's going down at Manchester Center, 4 to 6 p.m. It's a great location, right off Shields and Blackstone, easy access from 41 Freeway. So come on out. And again, the first 50 of you that do, you'll get the pint glass, the official Greg and Dre 25-year anniversary pint glass, VIP tickets to the event, and take a picture with us. You're in to win 5 Disneyland tickets where we just were yesterday. All right, coming up, we'll break down all the stories of 2022, followed by DJ Herb.
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7: Q97.1, what's going down in the streets? It's time for traffic.
14: Delays in Fresno on westbound 180, just east on Dickinson. Also, still seeing construction work on eastbound 168 onto Shepherd Avenue. Plus, slowdown on northbound 41 onto Tulare Street. Plus, in Hanford, hazards on 11th Avenue and Excelsior. Drive safe. I'm Karina, and that's your traffic.
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0: 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Hey there, it is time for our year in review, celebrating 25 years of the Greg and Dre Morning Show. And today, the year 2022.
1: 2022.
0: Massive year for me. Massive year as I got married 4 years ago in 2022.
1: Wow, we love Bella.
0: Well, there it is. We had it down at Disneyland, but we brought it back. Big year. So the wedding, I really enjoyed. I gotta say, I was married once before. And for that marriage, I mean, not the marriage, the wedding day, I didn't really enjoy it. I found myself kind of running around troubleshooting and trying to deal with this and deal with that. And I remember even one of my friends, I think, went up and like roasted me at my wedding.
1: Oh,
0: like,
1: man.
0: Like, that would have been like, that should have been like the bachelor party or something like that. But whatever. I mean, he was just, he was trying to be a comedian at the time, which he had worked with Dre a little bit on his comedy.
1: I remember, what was his name?
0: Steve.
1: Steve
0: Singh.
1: Yeah. Steve Singh. I remember Steve.
0: Yeah. So, you know, he went up to kind of be a funny guy, which was fine. It was what it was. But not this time. Not this time. I think everything, you know, went right according to plan. I had, you know, other people. I had hired a wedding coordinator this time, so I wasn't having to do, like, any of that kind of stuff. That was the right call because I didn't have that last time. So, yeah, overall, I was real happy with it. I saw friends and family smiling and having fun. You know, a lot of them live out of town. They flew in for my wedding, which was really nice. And it was a mingling, of course, of my wife's family, who mostly all came up from L.A., and I just saw smiles on people's faces. The dance floor was packed. And, you know, that was fun to get out there and dance with everybody. So Dre got up and told, again, a story that may be confirmed by my wife, who's here on Friday, or maybe not, that my wife actually tracked me down. This is an ongoing debate between us. I believe I grabbed my wife in a moment where she just happened to be somewhere.
1: Here we go.
0: That's my story. Dre was there.
1: I'm gonna get to the bottom of that because you know your wife. Give her credit. She actually joined us on air yesterday.
0: She did.
1: At the happiest place on earth.
0: First time she's ever spoken on the radio in her life.
1: And I did ask her if she was to grace our again on the morning show, grace us with her presence.
0: Yes.
1: Could I ask some questions and can we actually get to the bottom of some storylines that I feel are not, I won't even say lies.
0: Yeah.
1: I just feel like they're alternate facts.
0: Yeah,
1: well, alternative facts, I think is the word.
0: She also agreed that listeners can write in on our socials and provide a question they want answered. So we're going to put up a post on Thursday, and we will allow you to put a question out there you want my wife to answer on the radio. She's never been on the radio before. Never called in. She just popped in and before just to say she would do it. So I don't know. I'm curious to see what the questions are, and I am curious to see what my wife's answers will be.
1: I'm going to say this because I know you're trying to be neutral, and you're always the smooth guy on the show as far as calm, cool, and collective. And I get like irate. Be respectful. Be respectful and ask some good, wholehearted questions, okay?
0: Yeah, something you really want to answer.
1: Yeah, well, stuff you really want to answer to. Because you got the thing you got to know about Greg's wife. She's super sweet and nice. She's one of those givers, you know, and I think that's what drew Greg to her. And Greg, same thing. They kind of cut from the same cloth. So
0: let me translate. So don't ask her about some grosero, horny question.
1: Yeah, don't do that.
0: Okay,
1: keep that out.
0: That's, you,
1: see where I was going with that,
0: thank
1: right?
0: You,
1: don't get all up in their bedroom. Let me do that. If I feel the need, and I won't, because I'm respectful of her as well. Let's keep it cool and have some fun.
0: That's going to be big on Friday. If you've ever wondered what my wife thinks of me, you will find out that day. Then the honeymoon was great. We went over to Iguazu Falls in Brazil. You know, this is kind of beginning of, I didn't travel for many, many years. And, you know, I finally started getting out and traveling. And that was really the beginning of it, to go to a whole other country. Get the passports ready. First stamp on my passport ever in my entire life. So we had a good time down there. And I actually danced in the waterfall, which probably was a real bad idea.
1: Yeah, this dude.
0: Because I was near the bottom of the waterfall, and there was no authorities around, so I went over a barricade and got inside the waterfall. And it was all good until I went up to the top of the waterfall and realized there's all kinds of debris. I mean, sticks, trees.
1: That comes down in the waterfall.
0: Down in the waterfall. So I didn't realize that's why they barricade everything off. Debris could, you know, a rock could come down and hit you and you're dead.
1: You know, barricades mean don't go in there. That's kind of what they mean.
0: Well, I didn't see, like, security. White people problems, so I was like, right, I'm getting in there and I'm dancing out of the waterfall.
1: But barricades to white people means, who, me? Come over there? Okay.
0: It means hop over.
1: Yeah, come on over.
0: You know, do something life-threatening. Anyway, also it was a big year for your daughter because she took on a new challenge, Dre.
1: Yeah, this was the beginning of it, too. And we'll get in more into it tomorrow. But 2022, this is the year that, you know, I stopped doubting my daughter, anything she wanted to do. Because when she graduated Fresno State a year prior, and she graduated with honors, and she was number two all time as a triple jumper in the history of the school. And, you know, I was like, okay, what are you going to do now? She's going, I'm going to take a little bit of a break and help my friends train. And I was like, okay. Then she said, I'm also, in 2022, she goes, Floyd Mayweather's gym, they're opening up. They're looking for new training instructors. I said, you don't know anything about boxing. She goes, I know. I'm going to Google it. So you're going to Google boxing and you're going to go in there and teach a class? She Googled it. She studied it. She went in. She became the head trainer at the gym. And I had to see it for myself. I went to the workout and she was phenomenal with the headset on. And she had me doing drills. I sent her to her room afterwards because she wore me out. I was so done. So now I'm still like, okay, yeah, okay, I'll give you that one. Then she said, hey, there's this new television documentary and looking for Division I athletes. I'm going to submit myself. And that was in 2022. She began the process. She videotaped herself training. She videotaped some other, and she submitted it. And then from there, that was late 2022. We'll talk about tomorrow what happened after that. But yeah, that was the beginning. When she said that she was going to go out for this particular documentary, I was, again, doubting dad.
0: Yeah.
1: What do you mean? You're a head trainer over here. You're the head trainer at Mayweather's gym. What do you mean you're going to go on this other venture? She goes, dad. I go, okay, let me stop doubting you. You've proved me wrong three times now in your life. So this was the beginning of something
0: beginning
1: special.
0: Beginning of, her career, which still goes on today in a very high-profile situation. News around town. Fresno State football had a dynamic season, winning the Mountain West Championship. That was our last Mountain West title 4 years ago. So congrats to the Dogs that year. Other major headlines included Russia's invasion of Ukraine, and that has not stopped in 4 years.
1: Oh, it's
0: still an ongoing war 4 years later.
1: The war they said would be over with in months, it's still going on to this very day.
0: Yeah.
1: Hope we don't have that situation. We're talking about this 4 years from now about Iran.
0: Oh, man. Yeah, let's hope that isn't the case. This was big because it really set off a national debate and angered a lot of people, and that was the overturn of Roe versus Wade, that the court's 5-4 ruling eliminated the constitutional right to abortion and said it was a state issue. So it really didn't affect anything here in the state of California because we were already continue to be a pro-choice state. So it didn't affect us, but it affected other states across the United States who then changed and said abortion was illegal. The Queen Elizabeth died. The monarch of Great Britain passed away after 70 years on the throne. Wow. Marking the longest reign ever for a British monarch.
1: How old was she when she passed away?
0: 96.
1: Yeah. There were talks that she was trying to get to 100. Well, I guess we all are. But yeah, she saw a lot in her career. And then you're big on those storylines, the kings and things of that nature watching. Did you watch her life story?
0: I wasn't until I got into The Crown. And then that docuseries that was on Netflix was, I thought, phenomenal. So I watched every episode of that. And from watching that, that's when I got into all this British royalty stuff. Before that, I didn't know anything about it.
1: Hello there, Philip.
0: But they love their queen over there. They love their kings and queens. And, of course, Charles became, at 73, the oldest monarch to ever take the throne. He waited for years and years and years. So the oldest monarch to actually be handed it to him. So, and he's
1: still something, going. Man. You're sitting there waiting for your mama to die so you can become king.
0: That ain't right.
1: Mama's still alive? Oh, damn it. Won't be long now.
0: There was the deaths or murder of the students in University of Idaho, which kind of captivated everybody because certain people were murdered in a home, others weren't.
1: Yeah.
0: Led to a lot of questions. A WNBA star, Brittany Griner, was returned home in a prisoner swap. Remember, she had been busted with some marijuana trying to leave the country.
1: She's in Russia, right?
0: Time the war started, right? Yeah, we did a prisoner exchange. Russia got back the Russian arms dealer known as the Merchant of Death. So I don't know if that was a fair trade. Nothing against Brittany Griner, but we got back a basketball player. They got back the Merchant of Death, who we had locked up over here.
1: But she was the satin of SWAT. That title doesn't matter.
0: SWAT?
1: Yeah, she could swat a basketball away.
0: I'm glad she's back. Just hope the Merchant of Death is not still the Merchant of Death. Let's just say that.
1: That was an experience I know she never wanted to go through again, man, because they really tried to humiliate her over there. But, I mean, it's somatics. You know, you make a prisoner swap,
0: right?
1: You know, and, you know, a lot of people were happy that they were able to get her back.
0: Couldn't we have given back, like, a sports star? They had her. I guess we didn't.
1: The deal was the deal. The pressure was on us to get her back, not so much on them to get him back. So we kind of had to fold and give in a little bit.
0: Elon Musk, for $44 billion, bought Twitter and started making big changes, including changing the name to X.
1: X. Marks the spot.
0: All right, celebrity news. This was the big one. The slap heard around the world. Will Smith goes on stage at the Oscars and slaps Chris Rock right in the face.
1: Wow. I never read those yesterday.
0: Wow.
1: Yeah, we were. That's all I can say. I was over in Mexico. I think we were in Cabo San Lucas. We're on a rooftop restaurant overlooking the city, the ocean, having a great meal. It was a wonderful night, and everyone's phone started beeping. Wow. And everyone was like, Chris Rock just got slapped. And it was like, well, I immediately said, that's fake. I said, that's fake. We'll know about this. This is some skit they put together. Turned out it was real. And we're still to this day, people are still talking about it. Still like the backlash for Will Smith. I don't think he's ever going to get all the way past that. Although he's tried to put it behind him. Chris Rock's still talking about it.
0: Yeah. Well, here's another one, though. Johnny Depp, Amber Heard, defamation trial.
1: Oh, man.
0: That was another big one. I mean, we saw, like, a lot of Johnny Depp drunk footage in that trial. But he got on stand, and, man, he really represented himself well on the stand. I think he kind of won over a lot of people. It seemed definitely the sense was people wanted Johnny Depp to win that.
1: Oh, yeah.
0: They wanted to win for Johnny Depp. And he pretty much came out on top in that. Tom Brady, Gisele Bündchen divorce.
1: It was a good year for news for us.
0: There was a lot here.
1: When one would die out, they didn't all run concurrently, but fodder kept coming in each and every day. Well, there's days when we come in and we're like, we got nothing. Like,
0: come on, celebrities, act a fool.
1: I've come in.
0: You're giving us nothing to talk about.
1: Greg's been online. I was already online looking at some stuff at home. And I come in here and I'm like, we're struggling. But then that year,
0: not even done. J-Lo and Ben Affleck rekindled.
1: They got back in there.
0: Bennifer was back. Yeah, they tied the knot back in 2022. The marriage only lasted 2 years, and that brought us a lot. Ben Affleck with his resting face was angry. Remember that? My resting face is angry. Yeah, there were a lot of holes in that the whole time. Rihanna gave birth to her first child. She now has three with ASAP Rocky, but 2022, out came baby number one. So look at that. In 4 years, they've already had three kids. Man, they got after that. In trends from 2022, pickleball boom, which is still going.
1: Still going. Television now, it's like a league. Celebrities are playing it. I saw Andre Agassi playing
0: pickleball.
1: Another former tennis Grand Slam winner in pickleball now. Because it's not so much running as it is in tennis. Courts are smaller, and you don't have to exert as much energy. But I've played pickleball, a few times. It's a good little workout.
0: Yeah, moving around just like tennis.
1: Yeah.
0: Another craze that took the U.S. by storm, and that was Wordle. Wordle came out. That's where you got to guess the word daily. I still play that to this day. I enjoy that. But the New York Times bought it from the creator for some huge amount of money, and they are the ones that own it to today. So Wordle made its thing. All right, the Kansas City Chiefs defeated the Philadelphia Eagles 38-34, meaning the Chiefs had been to the Super Bowl three of the last 4 years, winning two of those. Patrick Mahomes again comes through. Rihanna, a member pregnant, went out and delivered the Super Bowl halftime show. Mm. Well, I can't remember if she had just had the baby or Yeah, either one of those two things. The Warriors reclaimed the NBA title, defeated the Boston Celtics in the finals. Yeah, that was it. Steph Curry claiming his first finals MVP. Warriors go to 6 finals in 8 years. What a run. They won 4 of those. But that was basically the end of that era back in 2022. Haven't come close to
1: no, since. No, there's just been a lot of one and done for the Warriors. And they got a little longer in the tooth. I don't know where it goes for the Warriors moving forward, but man, what a great game last night. I got to tell you, man, basketball is back now, but they need new stars. They need some new fresh blood in there to kind of stand out and take the place of the Steph Currys and LeBron James of the world.
0: Yeah, it was a great run. New York Yankee slugger and former Fresno State Bulldog Aaron Judge made history hitting 62 home runs that year, breaking Roger Maris's American League single season record, which had stood since 1961. Also claiming the AL MVP award right out of Fresno State.
1: Fresno zone.
0: Yeah, and the Houston Astros won the World Series. But for me, the big one was the 2022 World Cup. The USA made it out of the group stage with a win over Iran. Yeah, they would lose in the round of 16 to the Netherlands. But, man, I had so much fun watching the World Cup back in 2022. And, of course, Messi and Argentina, they go on to win. So Messi gets his World Cup championship. Top movie that year, Top Gun Maverick, which was huge.
1: Great and movie.
0: I got so many people upset at me because I didn't go back to watch it till it was like on TV. But they're like, dude, you got to watch it in like the Dolby surround in a theater. The sound effects.
1: The jets and all that. That's what it's all about, man.
0: Yeah, Black Panther, Wakanda Forever, the follow-up number 2 movie at the box office. Again, Marvel doing big things. Doctor Strange, number 3. Avatar, The Way of the Water, was the number 4 movie that year. Jurassic Park also in there. Minions in there. The Batman, which, shame on me, I love Batman, and I was a little disillusioned with it, but I went back, again, saw that afters out of theaters. That was an amazing Batman. It really was.
1: You just said in the theaters?
0: No, man. I was waiting too long. I was like getting married and doing stuff like that. Busy. So I had things going on.
1: You were busy.
0: That was a great movie. Thor came in at number 8. TV shows, massive success from Stranger Things, which is still continuing to be a great show. Walking Dead, the zombie apocalypse movie, officially ended its 11-season run back in 2022.
1: They had a good run.
0: They did. Blackish also, 8 seasons. It concluded its run there. And music. So there was a lot going on. We just talked about Lotto having a baby. This is where she burst on the scene with the song Big Energy. Another big song that year, Jack Harlow, First Class. It sampled the Fergie song. Another big one. Also, Lizzo, here we go, About Damn Time by Lizzo. She had that feel good, you know, big girl, sexy movement, and continued her success. I Like You, Post Malone, Doja Cat, 2 stars got together for that collaboration, which was big.
1: Big acts right there.
0: Yeah, Kodak Black, wow. This was his year, 2022. He had the song Super Gremlin, which was huge. But, you know, fast forward, and he just been in and out of jail. Of course, he got a presidential pardon at one point from Donald Trump.
1: Serious drug issues,
0: man.
1: Problems in that regard, trying to get his life together off those substances. It's just hard for this man to stay clean, and he keeps finding trouble. Trouble knocks on his door constantly.
0: Those are the big stories right there. But another big story is our big party that's coming up on Friday at the Rainbow Ballroom. Can't wait for this, celebrating 25 years of Greg and Joy Morning Show. And, of course, we want to do it with all of you. We want to see you all there. Come out. We're not trying to make 1 cent off you, free event, but we are asking you to get your VIP tickets from us. And next spot will be Manchester Center, and that's going down tomorrow from 4 to 6. So come out, get the tickets, get the pint glasses, and, of course, take a picture with us. You're going to win 5 Disneyland tickets as well. So Manchester Center, come on out. 4 to 6 tomorrow. Grab those tickets and get ready for the big event on Friday. DJ Herb coming up in the mix. All the bangers from 2022. Crank your radio up. You got him for a half hour. Lock him in. Let's have some fun with it. It's the Greg and Dre Morning Show.
2: 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Yeah! May 22nd, Rainbow Ballroom, featuring a live performance from Paul Russell.

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1: Hey, it's Dre from the Greg and Dre Morning Show for Xfinity. 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
0: 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This is only a test.

0: Greg and Trey, Morning Show, Q97.1. It is time for the Oh No They Didn't segment of the show. And here we go again, just another example of trying to go viral on social media and acting a fool, giving the country a bad name. That is because two American tourists arrested in Japan after one of them climbed into the monkey enclosure.
1: Oh, here we go.
0: To try and invade their space. Wearing a ridiculous blue suit and a smiling emoji piece of headgear. And the other person filming them. Yes, here I am inside the monkey enclosure.
1: Content for my YouTube channel. Oh, man.
0: The animals are, you know, already just have their limited number of space, and then we got to try and invade it.
1: Was this in Tokyo?
0: This was at the Ikikawa City Zoo. I apologize if I mispronounced that.
1: Huh. Yeah. Wow.
0: Ikikawa City Zoo.
1: So
0: unbelievable.
1: They were arrested. What are the laws over there? I mean, it could be
0: hopefully worse than here.
1: Probably going to throw the book at them, man.
0: Yeah. So we'll have to see what exactly obstructing operations at a zoo. That's a charge in Japan.
1: Yeah.
0: Obstructing operations.
1: You got to be careful, people, when you go. And I've traveled around the world. You go to other countries. It's different. Don't go thinking you may get the same type of punishment that you would get here. Some places is punishable by death.
0: Whoa.
1: Caning. Remember the Singapore where they used to spray paint? They caned that American.
0: Hit you with a stick.
1: Bamboo stick. Pants down. It's stick on skin. They don't mess around. Sometimes they do it publicly. So you got to know what you're getting into. That was a big uproar. So you go. It's different laws in different lands, people.
0: Crazy stuff right there. They have been arrested. And they can revoke your passport. They can say, give me your passport. Now you can't leave the country.
1: Oh, yeah. Ooh.
0: Well, they could take that from you and say, all right, you're staying here until, you know, we resolve this. So that's another thing they could do to you, potentially.
1: I've been to Japan 3 times. It's very beautiful in a lot of different parts. But, man, let me tell you, at some point, you do want to come home. you're like, okay, I've seen a lot of this. It's time to go home.
0: Oh, no. Bad news. According to this report, women are over dad bods. No way.
1: I told you that was a fad.
0: No way.
1: I told you.
0: Wow.
1: You were so high on that.
0: All the research was saying the ladies like the dad bod.
1: No, they were interviewing women who had no choice.
0: Man.
1: Their man had a dad bod. What else are they going to say?
0: Wow. Over 2,000 adults were, surveyed about, body shape, and coming up very poorly was the dad bod.
1: Mm.
0: Look at that.
1: What was on top of the list?
0: They just say the, I didn't see an exact name for it. They just,
1: But guys who are more in shape.
0: Leaner, more athletic male bodies.
1: Okay. Leaner, more athletic. Not the pudgy with the big old gut and love handles.
0: They call that softer physiques.
1: Wow.
0: So leaner, more athletic bodies defeated softer physiques. There you go. There's a specific term.
1: Finally. Hold on. Love belt out. Finally, women being honest. And you get the dose of reality. I told you all along that was a facade. Those were women that were polled, had no choice but to say that. No choice. It's what they got at the house.
0: So, again, this is the statistics. They say that they're looking for around 15% body fat. No more over than 15% body fat. If you go over that, I guess now you're getting into the dad bod range.
1: I got to check my percentage. Have you checked your percentage
0: yet?
1: No,
0: I have not.
1: Huh.
0: Yeah, so I feel bad. I've been holding on this for a few years now. I really feel good about this.
1: Yeah, you did.
0: Because I like people with dad bods to get a lot of love. So I don't know. There it is.
1: And a lot of men got like extra comfortable and started embracing it and actually added to it. You know, I might as well go ahead and have these 6 donuts. Dead bods are in.
0: Yeah, so they say though men were also surveyed and they said that what came out of that was women. What they wanted was 30% body fat. So the women are looking for 15% body fat. The guys are down with 30% body fat.
1: Yeah, so I like a little meat on the bone.
0: Okay, that's what it is.
1: I like a little meat on the bone. That's what I mean. I think a lot of guys like a little meat on the bone. Nothing wrong with that. Hey, at the end of the day, you should embrace what you have. You know, try to be happy in your own skin. If your doctor says you need to lose a little bit of weight, then chest in the gym for health reasons.
0: And here's another one. According to authorities, they are saying stop diagnosing yourself with social media posts.
1: Oh, yeah. I think I got that.
0: What ailment do you have? Is it a virus? Is it whatever that may be? You have gallstones? Apparently, they're saying a lot of these things are misrepresented on social media. In addition to the physical conditions, they also say be careful for the posted, quote, signs of ADHD, autism, anxiety, depression, attachment disorders, and personality disorders as well. Man. So there you have it, ladies and gentlemen. Maybe just get to your doctor and let them give you the proper diagnosis.
1: Yeah, that's always best practices. I know sometimes you can go on some of those doctor websites and you can kind of get the symptoms and kind of like go with that. Go, oh, maybe I need to go see a doctor because I know I'm matching some of these symptoms. But to go and ask someone on social media, hey, what do you think I got? Or to inquire that way, you might just be, you might be prolonging your illness.
0: Yeah.
1: Well, go see a doctor.
0: Go see your doctor. Do not rely on social media input because they say it also increases people's anxiety when they watch these posts and actually believe they have it. They say a symptom does not mean you have a disorder or a physical ailment. So there you go.
1: What does it mean then? If you got the symptoms of something, like you just should...
0: You might have one symptom, but not the rest. Like okay. You might say, oh no, I got stomach cancer. It's just you had a cramp. Or, you know,
1: yeah,
0: something
1: that,
0: like that
1: part. I get that.
0: Yeah. All right, that is Oh No, They Didn't for this morning. Coming up, wow, are we going to make the announcement? We are. Disneyland tickets. We tried to give them away yesterday when we broadcast from Disneyland, but our phone lines melted. Basically, we have a number of phone lines, a lot of them, and whatever happened yesterday, we think the volume of calls that came in blew out all those lines, and we could only take one line of phone calls, which meant we got very few callers on the air, which we are trying to give away tickets. But we also said you can make a post on our social media to tell us your favorite Disney movie. So we're going to come back with that and pick a winner now, because we gave you another 24 hours to get involved.
1: Yeah, man, we'll make it fair for everybody.
0: So this is big. 5 tickets to Disneyland. Have you left a comment yet? I guess you could still do it. We have it posted on Facebook and Instagram, your favorite Disney movie and why. Because that winner will be announced in about, what do we got? 10 minutes? You better hurry up.
1: 10 minutes.
0: Yeah, it's the Greg and Dre Morning Show.
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0: and Dre, Morning Show Q97.1. All right, let's have some fun with it. We're going to social media right now. We got two big things to do. Of course, yeah. We would normally follow up with the Lean on the Listener segment with big advice. And then we're going to get into a winner for Disneyland tickets. But we got to build up to that. So we shall start with Lean on the Listeners this morning, where we had someone write in. And man, the crazy thing is we've had, maybe not this exact scenario, but things like this take place numerous times. And that is, he's in a relationship, he's got a girlfriend. She dumps him to go back to her baby daddy. But after resuming the relationship with baby daddy, she's like, you know, DMing him or whatever, like, hey, let's still hook up. So he was. So she's with baby daddy, but still hooking up with him, saying he's the better lover. So that's what's going on. And then just recently, she hit him up and said, well, I'm pregnant and it's yours. And he's like, what? So he's a little bit dumbfounded by the situation. And part of him wants to believe, because the timing kind of matches up, that it is his. But the other side of that is, he's like, well, you know, yeah, because I don't know why she would lie. You know, why would she lie about this just so I could be baby daddy number two, when she could easily pin it on baby daddy number one? So he put it out there that he was trying to figure out, you know, what you guys thought about this
1: situation.
0: Trying
1: to figure it all out, man.
0: Do you think he's the father, or do you not think he's the father? So let's go to producer Karina, who's going to give us the best piece of advice, most likes on the comment. Who was that?
2: That was...

0: finger and you go running a hookup anytime she called. You knew she was with another guy doing everything and more with him. She did this to you and to him. Probably doesn't belong to you, but she wants to make sure you stick around while she continues to mess with other guys. You are about to get trapped.
1: I hate to quote Dre, but Dre, you did call this guy that wrote in some kind of stupid earlier.
2: Especially kind of stupid. Yeah, that's sometimes, you're your own worst enemy sometimes when it comes to love. Love can make some of the smartest men on this earth look not so smart.
1: Yeah, and I think she was. That's a great analogy. Like, she was just kind of wagging her finger, getting these guys to do anything.
2: It's called under my thumb. I got you pressed down. And whenever I need you, it's pressed. Boom, there you are.
0: Mm-hmm.
2: And you know, whatever I say, you do.
1: And it seems like this was a plan to have the baby. It's just nobody was aware there was a plan except her. Wow. I mean, it's pretty wild.
2: She's in the best position. She's in the A position right now.
0: Oh, yeah.
1: Let's get one more.
0: And lastly, Mary Long, who's a top fan.
2: Okay, love Bill for that.
0: And she says, the girl doesn't know who the father is. Nasty girl. You can be there for her to take her to her doctor visits if the other dude doesn't go. But to make it official, put a pause on it. Get the DNA test and check for STDs. Good luck.
1: Wow. Maybe she doesn't know. Maybe she's told both of them they're the dad.
0: Oh my.
1: Is that possible? So she went to her current boyfriend, you're the dad, and now she's come to the guy that wrote into our show and said, you're the dad. That could be, she could be playing one against the other.
2: It's called a hedging your bet.
1: Maybe.
2: You know, where your losses are minimal, if none. So yeah, I think she, like I said, she's in the perfect position. She's got one guy, definitely, he's just waiting for the command on what to do. And he just needs to play a smash, because it could be his kid. So at the end of the day, he should be concerned more about the health of the baby and maybe in a good spot. So I'd like to take it to the appointments, go be there supportive. Don't make a big deal out of it, stressing her out right now because she is carrying possibly your child. But at the end of the day, you're especially kind of stupid. Remember, she's sleeping with another dude. So you can't sugarcoat that.
1: If she balks at you going to the appointments, that means she's told her baby daddy he's the father and she doesn't want drama at those appointments. Man, there's a lot going on here. Yeah, man.
0: This is messy.
1: This is
0: very messy.
1: I love you as a listener. I appreciate you writing into the show. But, man, you have got yourself in a tough spot right here.
2: You really are. I want you to just smarten up. I really don't want you to be special kind of stupid at the end of the day. I'm more concerned about you. Forget about the labels and the name calling. Just look at the bigger picture. You know, you're not thinking smart. And you gotta get an A position and go, hey, look, I'm going to find out if this is my child or not. And then we're going to move accordingly. And a matter of fact, you're going to stop sleeping with everybody in the city.
1: He knew what was going on, though.
0: He knew.
2: All right. Yeah, put a stop to that.
1: DNA test, I think, is a must in this situation. Remember, if you have a problem, write into our show, Q971.com. And that's where you can just hit the Lean on the Listener tab, click on it, and it might take you a couple minutes to type whatever's on your mind. We won't know you are. It's a secret write-in. We'll just know your problem, and we'll try and jump on it in a timely manner. All right, producer Karina, this is the moment everyone's been waiting for. So this started yesterday while we were at Disneyland. We said we're giving away 5 tickets.
0: We
1: planned on finding a winner yesterday
0: until
1: our phone lines took a dump, which pretty much ruled out almost everybody because only a couple people were even able to get through on the phone lines. And so we diverted, pivoted over to social media. Not that we ruled out the calls that we did get. There's only a couple. But we said, all right, let's give everybody a shot and let's see. So the comments have come in. The phone calls came in yesterday. And now, Karina, are going to tell us who the winner was.
0: Our big winner of Disneyland tickets. 5 tickets, by the way. Miranda Ayala from Facebook.
1: Okay. Miranda Ayala.
0: Yeah.
1: All right. Well, man, that's huge.
0: Her favorite movie was Dumbo because she grew up being called Dumbo at times for her large ears, and she related how Dumbo felt. But as she got older, that negative feeling went away and turned into positive, and she had her first baby shower theme as Dumbo, too.
2: Look at that. She took a negative and she embraced it and turned it into a positive.
1: Nice.
2: That's kind of like the theme of a lot of Disney movies.
0: It is.
1: True that.
2: Especially Dumbo.
1: Overcoming.
2: Yeah. You know, you see that in a lot of different stories, how someone is born different, they're mocked, and then they turn out to be able to do something extraordinary. Dumbo could fly.
1: Yeah.
2: You know what? Rudolph the Red

0: snow-nosed reindeer can lead everybody through the dark.
1: Exactly.
0: So whatever you got that people are making fun of, hey, don't let that bother you. One day it could turn into something magical and can actually help you and benefit you down the road.
2: Yeah, side note, and this is for you, Miranda. I've never looked at a woman and said, oh, she has big ears. I've never done that. So I don't think they're that big. I think those kids are just trying to find a way.
1: They're bullies.
2: To be bullies, exactly. So don't be self-conscious. Well, I've never looked at a woman and said that.
0: Your ears are normal. You just have a little tiny head. They should have called you little tiny head people.
2: Miranda, you're good because you got 5 tickets to Disneyland.
1: Yeah.
2: There you go. Miranda Ayala, congratulations. You are hooked up this morning. Remember, another shot to win Disneyland tickets is to come by and see us. Take a picture with either Greg, Dre, or both of us. Will be out tomorrow at Manchester Center, 4 to 6 p.m. And we're giving away not only the opportunity to take the photo, but tickets to our big event, which is coming up on Friday. Free event. We just asked you to get your VIP ticket. And 4 to 6 now, because we're just the last couple days. Manchester Center is perfectly located.
0: Yeah.
2: Right off 41 Freeway. And then we'll be right on Blackstone and Shields, right off 41. So if you're getting off work to swing by, we got as many tickets as you need for everyone that comes by. We want you to be a VIP. And because of you, all your friends and family are VIPs as well. So come on by. You'll get your pint glass, too, commemorating 25 years of the Greg and Dre Morning Show. For everybody, get ready. Mark it on your calendars if you haven't. It's this Friday, our big party at the Rainbow Ballroom. And we'll see you tomorrow at Manchester Center. All right, let's celebrate something today, though. Karina, what do we got?
1: Oh, before that, we got to also talk back about the 2022.
2: Oh, yeah.
1: Yeah, because
2: what was going on in your life?
1: It was a big year.
2: It was.
1: When I started here at Q97.1.
2: Oh, my goodness.
1: When I got hired by you, Greg, it was the best call I've ever got. Cried to my dad when I told him the news. And then when I told my fiance, he was so, so proud of me. Because he's been there since day one, supporting and just being there.
0: He knew the dream.
1: Yeah.
0: He knew that you really had set out, that was a goal of yours, to get on radio. And you just went about and you did it methodically, and you persevered.
1: I'm very proud of you, too. I applied like 2-3 times, and I finally got that call from Greg. And I really appreciate the opportunity you gave me, Greg, because I had no experience. I was coming in just learning everything new. I was morning traffic, and then all of a sudden, boom, I got the producer position as well, and I just been enjoying every single moment.
2: Wow, that's incredible. Yeah, look at me. Some talent scout I am. It took her the third time to get the job, and she's been knocking it out the park with the home runs every day all these years. Oh, my goodness. Well, congratulations on you being hired 4 years ago, still doing an amazing job.
1: Thank you.
2: Right now, Karina, we love you on this show.
0: You took advantage of it. Way to go.
2: Yes, that was awesome. Well, glad to have you. Now, in addition to celebrating you, I guess we got one more?
1: Yes, one more, because today is National Plant Something.
0: Oh, yeah.
1: You got to plant something today.
2: I've got mystery things growing here. I usually dig up holes and plant my flowers. This year, I think it was a listener that told me, yeah, just lay down the seeds and then they'll go. So I was like, all right, I bought a bunch of random like little packets of seeds and throw them everywhere. And now things are coming up and I have no idea what they are because this was random packs of seeds. So I don't really know what's on the way yet, but they're on. But then my wife threw me a curveball because she said, oh, yeah, I laid down a bunch of, like, bird seed. And I'm just wondering if all I'm going to get is, like,
1: what?
2: Is it going to be corn? Are those little corn nuggets?
1: It's a mystery.
0: Get your little dedicated area. Shout out to my wife for a little garden, man. She's growing stuff, and we're eating it, man. Some spinach, avocados are coming in.
1: You got the veggies.
0: Oh, yeah, tomatoes. Well, I haven't bought a tomato in forever. She just grows them right in the backyard.
2: That's good.
0: Get a little area. And it really, she loves it because it takes her mind off of all the other things going on in her life.
2: No, that's true. You know, you get in the earth and you dig in the earth.
0: Man.
2: It kind of, to me, it makes me feel good, too. So you recommend that to everybody.
0: I love watching the gardener get out there and do it. It makes me feel good.
1: Of course you do.
2: All right, we gotta say goodbye. Thanks, everybody. It's the Greg and Dre Morning Show.
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Middays with Kimmy. So, new couple alert. And y'all know me. 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And I definitely am so excited and looking forward to this new couple alert. As far as the rumors, it seems that they are headed in the right direction. 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

0: of getting it on, shout out Kendall Jenner and Jacob Elordi. They're getting a little too close. Romance is in the air right now. Apparently, they had a cute little date going on, relaxing together on a private beach in Kauai. I hope I'm not pronouncing that wrong. In Hawaii last weekend, they were sitting super close during, you know, a laid-back afternoon outing. You can see, like, a surfboard right in front of them. She's holding, like, a wine bottle, and they're just real close and personal talking. Listen, I'm not mad if they start dating. If the rumors are true and there's definitely some love and romance in the air, I love this for them. They're just such a hot couple, and they would make some cute babies. What do you think, though? Let me know. Middays with Kimmy.
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5: 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After communion, I followed her out of the church and got her phone number. 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I'm John Morgan of Morgan & Morgan. 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

Happy lunchtime, Central Cali. Thank you so much for listening. It's Middays with Kimmy all the way till 2 p.m. I'm going to let you know what we're celebrating today coming up next. Don't change it.

0: Middays with Kimmy. Happy National Plant Something Day. Woo! This is only a reminder that get out in your garden, plant a little something. It could be a vegetable, it could be a fruit seed, it could be a little something, just flower plants also. Do it today on National Plant Something Day. And quite frankly, me personally, now that I'm going to have a little extra time because I don't have school anymore, I'm definitely going to start building my own little garden, and I will keep y'all updated. I'm going to definitely find the time to take care of it also, because, you know, I'm a busy gal. But when you plant something that is fruitful and it benefits you and the planet, I mean, why not, right? So do that today.
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97.1. I want to give a shout out to all the barbers out there in the Central Valley. Y'all do so much for the community. You know, you gotta keep the fellas looking nice. And today's National Barber Mental Health Awareness Day. So I definitely want to put the spotlight on you and just let you know that you are very well appreciated. You know, my son gets his haircuts regularly also, so I know how much hard

0: 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Yay! 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

0: Y'all, don't forget, Greg and Dre's 25th anniversary celebration is going down this Friday at the Rainbow Ballroom. Absolutely free to enter. Bring everybody, your friends, your family. It's about to be a huge celebration. Plus, Paul Russell is going to be in the building performing live, and we're all going to be there supporting our guys, of course. So if you do end up coming out, we'll see you there. Remember, it's this Friday, the 22nd, at the Rainbow Ballroom. Free to enter, free admission. Bring todos, que todos vengan, is going to be a fiesta, baby. Middays with Kimmy back mañana. We got a date. Don't be late.
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0: 6 Bestie, we are celebrating. Can I get a drum roll, please? National Devil's Food Cake Day. Oh my gosh. I've been looking at pictures all day and it looks fire. I need some. I think I'm about to go get some right quick. We're gonna take a little break, all right? But then when we come back, you already know we're gonna continue vibing out. Hang tight.
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0: 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It's going to be going down. Keep it locked.
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0: 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Yeah! They want to celebrate with you Friday night, May 22nd, Rainbow Ballroom, featuring a live performance from Paul Russell. 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

0: 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Young Money. Yeah.
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97.1. And yeah, it's about to be a huge party this Friday at the Rainbow Ballroom because Greg and Trey are celebrating their 25th anniversary. It's going to be a big celebration and there's going to be lots going on. So I'm going to talk about that coming up. Don't go anywhere. Stick around. Here's Shaboozy.

0: Oh, yeah. It is coming. The big day. Greg and Dre's 25th anniversary is going to be this Friday at the Rainbow Ballroom. Man, I cannot wait. It's going to be such a huge celebration. You're going to have DJ Irv. He's going to be in the mix. He's going to be playing the throwback jams. He's going to get you dancing all night. Also, Paul Russell is coming. Oh, my goodness. I cannot wait for him to sing Little Boo Thing. And I'm definitely going to be singing it the whole time. And this is a free event. And they're going to be giving away VIP tickets, Greg and Dre. They're going to be out and about in Fresno, all over Central Valley. So you can get there. And also giving you a commemorative pint glass. So make sure you listen up on where...
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Oh yeah, get ready for Shoreline Mafia and Suicide Boys because they are coming to the Same Art Center October 6th. Yeah, I know, it's a few months away, but hey, make sure you listen up for your chance to win right here on Q97.1. And don't go anywhere. Right now, I got The Weeknd with Die For You. Let's keep it locked.

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5: 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Oh, yeah.

Yala from Kalinga. She was our huge winner this morning on the Greg and Dre Morning Show. She got 5 tickets to Disneyland. Whew, she's going to be taking the whole family out there. But you know what? There's still a chance for you to win some tickets. I'm going to give you more info about that coming up. No te vayas. Here's Karol G.

0: up Miranda Ayala again from Kalinga because she got hooked up this morning on the Greg and Dre Morning Show with 5 tickets to Disneyland. Oh yeah, she's taking the whole family out there. But if you still want to win some Disneyland tickets, well, you still have another chance because go to our website right now, Q971.com. You'll see Greg and Dre's photo wall for their 25th anniversary. And if you have a photo with them in your camera roll with Greg or Dre or both of them, and make sure you submit that right now onto our website and you'll be in to win some Disneyland tickets. And don't worry if you don't have a photo with them just yet, because yeah, they're still gonna be out and about this week in Central Cali to take a photo with you and hang with you. And also on Friday on their 25th anniversary, you still have a chance to take a photo with them, so you can submit that and get into win this huge prize. Okay, so don't miss it and keep it here. More music's coming up on your Tuesday. Yeah, the Drive by 5 mix is coming up. Keep it locked.
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1: Okay, man, are you ready to go?
2: 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I'm ready to go. 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
0: This is your Drive at 5 mix. Turn up the volume. Turn up. DJ Herb in the mix. You're in the mix. Got him saying wow. Q97.1 KCQ by Salia Fresno. One, two, three, bring it up. We're driving you home. 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